0: ma is láger megy.
1: Ma is láger megy.
2: They say the holy water's watered down, and this town's lost its faith. Our colors will fade eventually, so if our time is running out, day after day, we'll make the mundane a masterpiece. Oh my, my love, I take one look at you, you're taking me out.

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In 3, 2, 1.

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Maybe it's just all one long breath. And every inhale is like a new beginning, and it feels like we're the beginning. But it feels like we've been here before. But it feels like we've been here before.

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The show is yours on Radio 1. 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

0: 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Minden este 9-től. A Rádió Egyen.
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0: A lemezjátszóknál Christopher. Every time that we free. Every time that we dance to the beat. Every time we kick it, you knee. Every time that we rock to the beat.